Talking about the ATL for Reckless, westbound 50 from Mason Court. Vehicle's a gray blue Nissan Elantra, California 9, Paul George Robert 072. Go to maintain, driving erratically. Still landline, get it further.

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All 33, to a 76-year-old male, had a previous fall. His knee is now swollen and he's

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0: 303, 27-21. 303. 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
0: 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Engine 25 is clear.
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1: Just to make contact for now and 21 after further.

302, coming around to ATL for 56, northbound 395 from Great Basin. I revised same subject from last week. Was back out there, described as an HMA in his 40s, wearing black pants, green shirt, black shoes.

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0: Pepper. 302, 371. He's probably the guy that Hodges CPC'd last time. We sent him to the hospital last week as well.
2: I copy. Yeah, they said it was a guy that we found in the grass.
0: Confirm. He was a four something.

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0: I think it's out of Nevada. John Mary, 1 Boy Lincoln, 1 Victor 7, 6 David, 176, 9632.
1: Denver.
0: Got a 2729 as well.
1: Go ahead.
0: Last of Trinidad, Tom Robert, Ida Nora, Ida David, Adam David. First of John, I think there's two middle names. First is G-I-L, George, Ida Lincoln. And then the second one is Garcia, G-A-R-C-I-A. Date of birth 7-20 of 96, Nevada 02-07-30-1006.

0: 7. Welcome. 1107, your subject 29 clear, valid Nevada. And your 28, 5 in is 29 clear, comes back to Nevada 47 Mary 151. It's current on a 2013 Mazda sedan, RO0 subject, address in Crestmore Loop. And there is also a current permit to your subject as well on that same vehicle.
1: 10-4, go 4.

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1: 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Over, check out of beach.
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1: 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Welfare check on the daughter. The daughter called the RP screaming and crying, said the father is abusive. The father's a registered felon in locals.

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0: 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Can you call and let them know, please?
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1: So she might have another exposure.

Engine 14, Rescue 14, en route 1038 Buckeye Road, DCSO jail for an advanced send to Priority 1. You're assigned for a patient having a seizure, will be narcotic related. They did administer some Narcan, en route 2037.

Southern Upper and on a 310-50 at the roundabout at Toller and Muller. White Dodge Ram 2500 versus a black Chevy Trailblazer, negative injury.

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7-1-6-7-1-6-7-1, Oscar 761, morning, sun port. Revised for 2 shotgun blasts, east of the residence, south of Airedale.

0: 2101.
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0: Your subject is 29 clear, valid out of California, and your 28 is 29 clear, current 2021 Ford utility on the last of Velasquez Corona versus Sonia, address in San Jose. So for a break, 302 go ahead.
1: First is going to be out of Georgia. Last clear, Charles Ocean Union, Victor, Ida, Lincoln, Lincoln, Ida, Ocean, Nora versus Justin Common. Date of birth 10/24/87, Georgia DL 0526-16622. The final second.
0: Go ahead.
1: Optimizely, William Henry, Ida Tom Edwards versus George Adam Robert Yellow. Date of birth 6/18/57, Nevada DL 0100.

0: Brother 649 clear. First at Gary has left the right grand locals and it's valid with an M endorsement, restriction of record offenses. And your other subject for suggestion is suspended. Pass A Adam out of Georgia. We'll run it the long way.
1: Copy, thank you.

0: 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They have a three-story wood frame structure, single-family dwelling. There's nothing still from the outside. 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
0: Jimmy Lassa, Charles, Ocean Union, Victor, Ida, Lincoln, Lincoln, Ida, Ocean, Nora, versus Common, Jessica. Date of birth 12-10-1980. Deal number 056-205-157.
1: Ever.
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0: 318, Chiefs 29 clear, Valor Class C, Charles out of Georgia.

Lake Venus, Critica, the HF for suicidal subject somewhere in the area, state line break. Lake Venus, HF for suicidal subject in the area of state line, no further info on the location. It's Alaska Hayes, first of Nick, mostly out of Lyon County, associated to a black Nissan Versa, 329 Zebra, Victor Boyd, Nevada. So the series 130.

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106, we had two other callers. One who lives on Langley advised that some type of explosion in the sand pit. And the other one who's at 767 Sunnyside Court and can actually see fireworks.

106, 102, slight correction on the last. The 76 Sunny, correction 767 Sunnyside Court is where they're actually setting up the fireworks for the neighbors.

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0: The Nevada authorization card, last connection. Ida Nora Frank, Adam Nora, Tom Edwards, Hyphen Sanchez with a C. Sam Adam Nora, Charles Henry Edwards, Zebra. First up, Juan. John Union, Adam Nora, middle of Jose. Date of birth 11/15/98. Nevada 02-07-57-07-13.
1: Go ahead, 28.
0: 6-5 Sam. City, Nevada. 1 Frank Tom. Edward X-ray. 1 Charles. Boy 1. Nora G. David 5. 6-3-2-7.
1: Copy, and just for info, returns are pretty delayed, so we'll be able to tell you if they're 29 clear.
0: Yeah, that'll work.
1: One. 171.

Black Challenger. 395 Airport.

10 is Waverly Rescue Flight 3 and route the 55 high of 50 Sally. Carnelogy's priority 1, the 50-year-old female, allergic reaction. She's plotting up against the side of the casino, but in between the top of blue.

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0: 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This is informed of another patient at Molly's command, rescue 24, code 2 for a sinkhole episode.
1: Cover that, engine 23, gonna need rescue 24, code 2 for a sinkhole episode 2204.
2: Yeah,

6601, there's a white Honda CRV that's going northbound on 88. Southbound.

0: going to be on the south side of Maverick Building. 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

106, Alert 20. 106. Victor Mary Lincoln 449. Unconscious priority 3. Thank you, Elise. Aircraft 2006 Honda Bordeaux, left to Honda Bay, first at Jennifer, we're left to Anstead, first at Joel, address on Cedar Creek Circle, involved in a local 888-2026 for a traffic violation.

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1: Go for set one.
0: Set one, Caesar Security called in, advised they have one in custody, directly related to the concert. They're going to be at the employee entrance of the Caesars, the main entrance of the concert. Are you going to be able to handle that, or did you want a patrol unit?

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Flyers, stand by my patrol vehicle.

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0: Buster Bradley versus Steven, Didworth 130-68, California DL Charles 474-3238. I have a second when you're ready.
1: Good.
0: Buster Freddy Goddard Tom, Steve Paul, Adam Tom, Robert Ida Charles King versus Jason, Didworth 213-71, at our California.

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0: 3.
1: Both your subjects are 29 here, valid out of California, and your 28th run out there, current 2003 Cadillac 4-door. Or is your subject versus Steven, Addison, Santa Rosa?
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0: 101, Chris Halpik, he was just day 3 on 35 on July 17th. He's got priors for petty theft, DV, driving without a license, violation of court order.

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2: Last, David Ocean-Mary, Ida Nora, George Union, Edward Zebra, Chris O'Brien, Lori Roberts, Yellow Adam Nora. Date of birth 04-16-2004, Arizona OLAS 816-102-536.

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0: 101.
1: 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I ran him out of California. He's been cleared, suspended, or revoked out of California.
2: What's the address listed out of California?
1: There's no address, there's just a P.O. box.
2: South Lake.
1: Adrian.
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0: 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Under the influence, not really responding and is vomiting. They're going to be outside 1:42.
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33, en route to 31 Highway 50, Mayo Works, to Bentley 33. He took those on scene with the Mayo called it up. Physical altercation, and they're having an uneven triple size.

4129 on Cuba. First one's going to be last of Mary out of Robert, Queen Union, Edward Zebra. First Tequila, King out of Yellow, Lincoln Adam. Middle of Ann out of Norandora. Date of birth 05-17-2004 out of California. Advisable second. Last of Ruiz, Robert Union, Ida Zebra. First Adam Lincoln Ocean, Nora David, Robert Adam. Middle of Adam Lincoln Edward, John Adam, Nora David, Robert Adam. Date of birth 11-07-05 out of California as well.

101, they're both 29 clear out of California.

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1: 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The house is at 1305 here.

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Second last name, John Adam, Charles Ocean, Boy Ocean. First of Adam David Ocean, Lincoln Frank Ocean. Date of birth 7/28/03. California ID yellow 841-3039.

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Mary Ocean Nora. 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Mr. Juan. 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At X Shuffle.

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1: Mail out to William Ocean, Ocean David, Sam Ocean Nora. 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

Edward Roberts, Edward Edwards, Edward, Edward, Edward, Edward, Edward, Edward, Edward, Edward, Edward, Edward, Edward, Edward, Edward, Edward, Edward, Edward, Edward, Edward, Edward, Edward, Edward, Edward, Edward, Edward, Edward, Edward, Edward, Edward, Edward, Edward, Edward, Edward, Edward, Edward, Edward, Edward, Edward, Edward, Edward, Edward, Edward, Edward, Edward, Edward, Edward, Edward, Edward, Edward, Edward, Edward, Edward, Edward, Edward, Edward, Edward, Edward, Edward, Edward, Edward, Edward, Edward, Edward, Edward, Edward, Edward, Edward, Edward, Edward, Edward, Edward, Edward, Edward, Edward, Edward, Edward, Edward, Edward, Edward, Edward, Edward, Edward, Edward, Edward, Edward, Edward, Edward, Edward, Edward, Edward, Edward, Ed

101, that subject's joined and clear, showing expired out of Nevada, is listed as the adverse and a protection order out of El Dorado.

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106. 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

0: We're on scene, large motel, 7 showing, audible alarms are sounding. 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

0: Douglas Quality, I see. 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
0: I say firm, we're going to remain available.
1: Call 33, 83-year-old female fell from bed, possible broken ribs.

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0: Copy, thank you.

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0: Area 12 is going to be visible from District 14. 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

0: EMS 1. 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
1: Third wall, let's say the ET has 5 minutes. 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
0: Copy that. You're going to have Rescue 7 coming your way with the patient.
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1: That's 28-29 clear current on a 74 GM van, last of Nance, first of Frederick, Carson.

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We're about 8 minutes out. 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

206 at 28 29 clear, current on a 2000 GM pickup to your subject is 29 clear, valid, also has a valid CCW.

Engine 14, rest 14. 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

only got back with scratches, but I see the note about a key holder requested to cancel. 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
2: Clear,
1: current 2013
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0: 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She's looking for some information.
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0: The 28th Twin Clear Current on 06 Dodge Utility, Lawson Noble, versus Robert or Georgette out of Colville. And your subject, James, is 29 clear, showing expired out of California.

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He thinks he has a valid 27 from there.

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1: 5 North, Stockyard and Airport. 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

Last name, first George Adam Robert, Charles Ida Adams, second Ida Queen Union Adams Wavell Ocean, first of Jacob Common with a C, 06-15-06-1301307888245.

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rescue 7 around 1286 Village Way at the Rancho Vista apartment. Casa Elgis for a traumatic heart issue. Patient is a 32-year-old male. Was grabbing onto the car and fell off, got knocked unconscious. There is bleeding as well. KCSO is on scene and it is going to be on Village Way. 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

everyone.

Professor, I want to have your services there. The silver Dodge Ram, May 28th, starting radically for the

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1: 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First of Matthew, Common. Middle of Clayton. Charlie, Lincoln, Adam, Yellow, Tom, Ocean, Nora. Date of birth is 03/25/2006, California OLN Union, 1 Frank 6, 2769 on the WMA.

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0: 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Motor vehicle placement 31, 134 Fredericksburg Road and South Foothill. 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No one was thrown out. Mental life fire, taxi over at Town 1647.
1: They allegedly are willing to sign, they pulled off in Glenbrook.

0: RP is advising he's still willing to sign, but he'd be coming from Glenbrook in ET about 25 minutes.
1: Copy. We'll be here.
0: Kemper.
2: No any injuries. No one was thrown out, but they did advise that it looked like the driver was standing outside of the vehicle. Mentally fired, taxi over in route 1650.

HS 14. Just for info, Deuces though just arrived on scene. Medevac 1 just lifted, 18-18 in ETA. We advise you're going to be the ground contact on Nev's court for the time being. Copy.

6, negative 28 on that temporary plate. I think it's a Nevada temporary plate. It's Nora Zebra 432771.

Vehicle, you advise you both have a valid DL out of the car.

0: Zach, we got the intern in rescue 7. It's in San Luis Palm.
1: Yeah, copy that. We've got one patient that we're going to be evaluating. We have rescue 7 coming up, but I'm going to let it go. You guys.
0: Copy. Thanks.
1: We're evaluating one patient. You can cancel medevac.
0: Copy, evaluating one, cancel medevac one.

0: 6.
1: Give a 51 response.